Every day across Taranaki, Toi Foundation is helping communities thrive, supporting young people and whānau, backing environmental restoration, cultural initiatives and vital health projects. Our funding reaches where it's needed most. 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
1: Now, tickets are on sale now for the Laramie Project that opens in September for the UBU Ngamutu Youth Theatre. 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The Raw Comedy Quest comes to Taranaki on August the 14th at Asgard. Going to be a fantastic night. We're getting cultural. The New Plymouth Potters Club have an art exhibition at the Gover Street Gallery through the month of August, and it is free entry to head along to that. Looks great. The Hawera Horticultural Society have their Spring Flower Show on the 5th and 6th of September at the Community Centre in Hawera, and the Gables Gallery in New Plymouth hosts the Go Wild Art Exhibition, and that runs right through the month of August through to the 7th of September. And last but by no means least, the Taranaki Symphony presents Student Stars at the TSB Showplace on September the 5th. It's going to be a great, great night. 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

If you're disabled, you have a unique perspective. This is your POV, and it's important. In this ad, a synthetic voice was used to mirror the accessibility tools used by some disabled people. 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The fund assists with these costs, so you can take your POV to more places. 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

0: 6 p.m. curfew is to remain strictly enforced for the time being.
1: Today, institutions fundamental to the British system of government are under attack.

And it's about time we said enough is enough. 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Football hooligans.

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I'm Susie Cato, inviting you to join me for New Zealand's favourite kids radio show, Susie and Friends. 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For more information, check out susie.co.nz. I'll meet you at the radio soon for Susie and Friends, thanks to our friends at New Zealand On Air.